0: 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Could be yours, river949.com. Ilya, this morning, it was a big day. On this day, 1997, they got the band finally back together.
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0: 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I rack up the bills. Baby, I'm numb like a... Sorry.
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0: 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You've got the smoker here, Metro Tiles, celebrating today. 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Next 15 minutes, Robbie Williams, rocking Suncorp, Jon Bon Jovi flying solo. Now, if you went to the Alex Hills Hotel, the Mansfield or the Callum Vale Hotel, you might have seen this lady.
1: 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And a lot of that was due to the fact we had this thriving live industry. We had venues that were open every single night of the week. I remember.
0: 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When was the last time you heard this? 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